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Are you really good at hugging? 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
1: I'm Jenny James. Have you ever responded to a text with just one word? Sure. Apparently, that can send the wrong message.
2: I do this. Uh-oh.
1: I'm like, sure. But to lots of folks, sure, without any other explanation, is passive-aggressive and sarcastic. Some may even interpret it to say, oh, all right, if I have to. And experts agree. It just doesn't sound as positive and enthusiastic as an outright yes or absolutely. So instead of sure, you can use things like, sounds good, you got it, no problem, works for me, and of course.
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1: Sometimes when you don't feel good or you're hurt, you go online to get health advice. And probably not the smartest thing to do. 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Three songs from now.

0: you because it's their first time in the RGV. 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
1: 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Benson Boone, NSYNC, Somber. Right now, it's Linkin Park.

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1: Does it feel like the year is flying to you? Because that's how it feels for me. We're already halfway through May, which means we are much closer to June, which is halfway through 2026. Oh my goodness. All right, let's keep it going. Lumineers.

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1: Well, this was Vanessa Carlton's debut single and spent 41 weeks on the Billboard Hot 100. Yeah, we know why it's that good. It's Vanessa Carlton, 1,000 Miles.

Just might. Marion's Hit Music, Magic 95.9. All right, hello to all my overnighters. Thank you so much for having us on. And I don't know about you, but have you been feeling like extra tired lately? Because for some reason, I've been having multiple cups of coffee a day. Last like couple weeks or so, maybe it's the stress, who knows? But apparently Google searches for tired at work are up 243%. They said if you're struggling in the afternoon, something you actually could do to fix this is drink a glass of water. Oh, see, I was going for the glass of like coffee, not water.

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Hear us play a song, but you can't remember the title or artist? You can get that right on our website. 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
1: Well, I can definitely relate to Ella Langley on this one. The other day during an interview, she revealed that in kindergarten, first grade, she would get in trouble a lot at school for talking too much and distracting others.
2: Yeah, me too.
1: Look it, we both ended up singing and talking to people. It's Ella Langley. Just

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1: 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You know, the other day I saw a video of Joey Fatone on Broadway, and it made me think, like, how come Justin's never done Broadway? That would be good, right? Oh, that would be fun. All right, Taylor Swift coming up after JT. Sexy back.

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1: All right, so if we want to start our week off strong, easy money, that's the way. Hi there, this is Natalia hanging out with you. Thanks so much for being here. Yeah, easy money comes back today. 9 a.m. is going to be that first hour to get $1,000. And we want to put this cash in your hands. We know that you can use it for so many different things too, whether it is a trip coming up, Memorial Day weekend getaway, maybe a spa day, or how about just groceries and gas without feeling any stress. So again, 9 a.m. is going to be that first hour for the easy money keyword. 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All right, Alex Warren and Adele, both next. 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

0: Marion's Hit Music can also be heard on magic959.com. Well, I just found this out and it kind of blew my mind. Apparently, in some other countries, not here in the U.S., ranch dressing is known as American dressing.
1: Why do I feel proud about that? That's amazing.
0: And ranch is just so good. I love it. My goodness. But yeah, American dressing. That is pretty cool. All right, this is Matchbox 20 with Unwell.

Magic 95.9, the station for the most requested Live with Romeo Saturday night. All right, do you ever feel guilty about, like, taking a break? Hi there, this is Natalia hanging out in the middle of the night with you. And I know it's a little different since we're, like, our overnighters, but they are saying relaxation is a guilt and one of the top reasons people do not take time off, even when they desperately need it. And I know that feeling so much. You feel guilty because you know that whatever work you do then has to get picked up right by someone else. So you kind of feel a little guilty that way. But you need to take that time. You need to rest. You need to recharge. And if you can, take it. I got a girls' trip coming up next month. I am so excited. I'm looking forward to it. But I do feel a little guilty that obviously it's a girls' trip and I'm leaving my husband.

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Good morning. It is Paul James. Happy Monday. You're 1 week from Memorial Day. Does that blow your mind? It's kind of blowing my mind. Let me tell you, it's crazy. They say.

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This is your last week to get $1,000 in cash. 9 chances today to win the cold hard cash. 9 a.m. We'll give you a keyword on the radio. 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Enter to win. I was

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Good morning. It is Paul James. I can't believe that we are coming up on Memorial Day weekend. Yeah, 1 week away from Memorial Day. Make sure you teach your kids what Memorial Day is all about. So important. It's not just a weekend or the unofficial kickoff to summer or graduation. All those are fun. But let's

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0: Magic 95.9. Hey, good morning. It's Paul. So are you into staying up late? Probably not if you're up this early, right? Well, they say that's smart thinking. Yeah, it's true that the early bird gets the worm. The night owl is the one who may know what to do with it. People can usually be put into two categories, early risers, me, or late nighters, a lot of people I know. Yeah, of which you are and knowing which you are, one is going to be more superior than the other. There is a myth that night owls are somehow more intelligent than early birds. Science may actually back that up. A study conducted back in 07 found that people who stayed up late tended to be more creative, especially when it comes to visual thinking. A similar study in 09 found that those with higher IQs were more likely to stay up late. And just in the last year, researchers at Imperial College in London, well, they studied 26,000 people and determined that those who stayed up late and slept late had superior cognitive function as opposed to us, well, who get up really, really early.
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Magic 95.9. Hey, good morning. It is Paul James. Thank you guys so much for hanging out. Hey, nine chances today for you to win $1,000. 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
1: 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Miles Smith, nice to meet you. Good morning. It's Paul James. So do you need to adjust to sleeping with a little bit of light, no light, total darkness, whatever it might be? A lot of people do. I know I do. I live on a fairly busy street. And not necessarily my street, but a cross street. It's not very far, right? And it's pretty busy, especially, you know, when everything's been closed up for 6 months or 7 months or 10 months because it's been cold. And now you want to open the windows. I am a window open guy. I'm not an air conditioning guy. I'm a window open guy. And with those windows open, maybe the curtains a little bit open or the blind not quite as far down because you want that breeze coming in the window. You like that fresh air. You're going to hear the street sounds. You're going to get those lights. Maybe in my situation, the light across the street at the carryout some days just beams in my window, hits me right in that spot. But you've got to adjust to all the different situations. I am a big fan of sleeping in total darkness with complete quiet, but that's not always possible, right? Well, many people have a TV on or some device when they're trying to sleep that's light in the room. Many people are actually not comfortable in the full-on dark. But they say if you want the best sleep, you should do your best to make that room as dark as you can. You want to get that body clock to reset and do what it needs to do to give you the best possible outcome for the next day. Well, experts recommend sleeping in total darkness by slowly dimming the lights, getting them lower, lower, lower until you go to bed. A gentle light source isn't bad, but should be out of the senses, right? Out of that way. Also, follow a consistent bedtime routine, make the room as comfortable as you can, and practice techniques that will help you become relaxed.
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0: 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We'll talk about it after Alex Warren and Ordinary.
1: They say the holy water's watered down, and this town's lost its faith. Our colors will fade.

0: Magic 95.9, Alex Warren and Ordinary. Good morning, it is Paul James. Cancer centers across the U.S. reportedly scrambling to procure an experimental drug that's being hailed as a breakthrough for pancreatic cancer. I have no idea how to pronounce it. I believe it's Diraxonrasib. Diraxonrasib. Anyway, it's manufactured by Revolution Medicines out of California. Scientists say it works by targeting the most common gene associated with the disease. The FDA approved the drug 2 weeks ago for early access, and it was shown in clinical trials to extend the lives of some pancreatic cancer patients in nearly double the time. Pancreatic cancer has been one of the highest mortality rates of cancers, in just 3% of patients surviving more than 5 years. There are 53,000 deaths every year in the U.S. due to pancreatic cancer. And now we may have something to help. Former Senator Ben Sasse, who has the cancer, credits the drug for extending his life. And he hopes that it becomes something everybody can get access to.
1: The Road Report.
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Are we ready to win cash? 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

Magic 95.9, that's Huntricks. Hey, good morning. It's Paul James. Are you ready for Memorial Day? Coming up 1 week from today. I know it's kind of got people going, really? It's because it's been so cold. It hasn't warmed up until the last couple of days. Anyway, let's talk about some fun things you can do after Selena.

0: Magic 95.9, Rema and Selena Gomez. Good morning. It is Paul James. And you know I am a huge fan of making sure that your kids know why we have national holidays. Memorial Day, one of those. Make sure your kids, your grandkids, your nieces, nephews, they understand what Memorial Day is all about and why we have this day off and this weekend of people talking about cookouts and things like that. And it's great. You can do a lot of fun things during Memorial Day weekend, but please take time, especially on Memorial Day, 1 week from today, to make sure that you and everyone around you understands what Memorial Day is. Maybe it's one of these wonderful memorials and celebrations and what, you know, whatever you want to call them, right? Some people call them Memorial Day services. Some people call them, you know, just Memorial Day remembrances, or, you know, some people even call them celebrations, and that's okay. Although you shouldn't really celebrate the actual meaning of Memorial Day, right? But it's okay, because everybody, if you understand what it's about, that's what's so important, a time to remember and honor our fallen soldiers. But people do get together. They have barbecues. They get together with their family and friends. And you know what? It's great that that happens. But please make sure you remember that. So planning that backyard cookout. Some people do patriotic crafts with their family. A lot of Memorial Day events going on, right? Saturday, Sunday, Monday, all of them happening. A lot of people end up at the parks and the cemeteries. Some go to war memorials. Some explore historical sites and museums that are right in their area. I love that for any time. I mean, make sure you know what's important about where you live. And there are some people that also curate Memorial Day playlists, and I get it. And, you know, we're going to have some fun this weekend, guaranteed. My family, you know, some friends, we'll have some good times. But we also will understand what Memorial Day is and make sure that we commemorate why we have Memorial Day.
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1: Let me on the phone this morning from the Reed Insurance Agency. It is Dan Reed. Hey, Dan, good morning. How are you, man?
2: You know what? I am doing really well, and summer is officially upon us, right?
1: We got summer-like temperatures.
2: How it feels.
1: I know. I love it. I love it. I'm excited. So,
2: I always think it's weird. You know, it's like we're fully into spring. Summer doesn't get here until, what is it, the 23rd of June or something like that.
1: Yeah.
2: And yet this time of year, I'm going, okay, come on. You shouldn't wish your life away. Let's officially declare that it's summer, even though we're about a month off.
1: Yes. I love it. Well, heck, we're less than a week away from Memorial Day, for gosh sakes, my man. It's got to warm
2: up. Yeah, I always think, how did that happen?
1: I know.
2: You know, it's like the cold weather just seems to last for forever. And then all of a sudden, it's like some magic trick. Oh, okay, here we are.
1: Yeah.
2: Absolutely incredible.
1: I'm with you.
2: At any rate, one of the things that I don't like about this time of year is that, as if we haven't already had threatening and bad weather and, you know, wind and, flooding rains and so on, this is normally the time of the year where we might get that kind of thing. So we got to be cognizant of what's going on with the weather. You know, one of the things I always think is if you are relying on a sump pump to keep your basement dry, it's always a good idea to have it looked into prior to we getting into really bad weather.
1: Right.
2: A lot of rain. You know, if you know a huge rain is a couple of days away, that's not a good time to go to your plumbing friends and say, hey, I need help right now.
1: Yeah.
2: Be sure to check that out, because I think that's super important. One of the other reminders I always have going into this time of year where we might get really, really heavy rains is don't drive into water.
1: Yeah.
2: Don't drive into water. We've talked about that so many times, and yet it still happens all the time. People need to start listening to you and me, Paul.
1: Absolutely, man. Yeah.
2: You risk your life, those that are with you, and you absolutely positively risk your vehicle. So I hate to be a bummer. Here we are. We're talking about all the great things of summer, and then I bring some of the downsides up here. But important stuff. 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

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That's going to wrap it up for me, Paul James. I am out. Please enjoy your day. Be happy that it's warm. Hot. I love it. I'll be out enjoying it as much as I can. Hey, we'll see you back here early tomorrow morning. Take care.

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1: 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Vincent Boone with Beautiful Things on your Monday. Hey, it's Delita. How's your Monday morning going so far? Hopefully it's not too crazy or busy. Or do you have you written your to-do list yet? I know. 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

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Paul James in the morning. Marion's hit music all day. Harry Styles and American Girls. Have you seen his new video for Dance No More yet? It's really fun. He's in a high school gym in his red gym shorts and dancing around. It turns into a disco. Here's Katy Perry. She's going to be helping to open the World Cup.

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Hey, appreciate you having us on a little bit after 10. 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

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And boom, you're in. You could win. 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
1: Taylor Swift with Elizabeth Taylor. So Harry Styles, Zoe Kravitz, do we love them as an engaged couple? Right? They're both amazing. So here he is right now, as it was on your Monday.

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Paul James in the morning. Marianne's hit music all day. There he is, Shaboozy. Oh, the bar song. Shaboozy was at our iHeartRadio Country Music Festival, and he was so good. He's so good live on stage. If you ever get a chance to see him, you should. Here's Halsey, Bad at Love.

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Hey, my name is Delana. 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
1: 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You have no idea.
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at 95.9 playing Marion's hit music, Killers, and Somebody Told Me. Hi, it's Delana. Maybe you got the bills out. You're trying to pay a few bills while you're working today. Well, let us help you, okay? We've got another $1,000 coming up at noon. Listen for the keyword to win with us. I could be.

0: 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The very talented Alex Warren and Ordinary. By the way, if you never watched Alex Warren's performance on our iHeartRadio Music Awards, it's still streaming on Hulu if you want to check it out. He was so good.
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Hi, Delana with you. Grab your friends and soak up the fun at Downtown Marion's third Thursday. We're talking live music and food trucks and some surprises. Perfect way to kick off a fresh season of summer nights downtown. And we've got all the info waiting for you on our events calendar. 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

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Hey, he has good intentions, but, you know, sometimes you get into those situations. 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Here's Ed Sheeran, Shivers, coming up at 1, another $1,000 of easy money for you to win.

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Justin Bieber with Daisies on your Monday. So is the Monday dragging along? Hopefully not. Hopefully this will make it a little bit better. Playing great music for you this afternoon. Here's Imagine Dragons.

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1: Ella Langley dominated the Academy of Country Music Awards over the weekend. Did you see? She, like, swept everything. What a night last night for her. Thank you for letting me be a part of your Monday.

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1: Talent runs deep in her family. Her dad, the director J.J. Abrams. It's Gracie Abrams. That's so true. I could go

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1: Monday afternoon, it is just past 3 o'clock, and Toby Knapp is my name. 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
1: Because sometimes you sit there at work on a Monday and you wonder why you haven't heard from that person you had a first date with on Saturday. It happens. 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
1: What did I read on the internet? 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